0: Before you say another word, may I present to you Alf! The show is on. Your eyelids are growing heavy. You are getting sleepy. You are no longer a cat. You are a bagel.
1: Dude, hey, you scared me. You ought to wear a bell.
2: What's going on here?
0: What happened here? I was just teaching Lucky how to tell time. Show Willie what you've learned.
3: You were hypnotizing him, weren't you?
0: Okay, you caught us. I'm trying to help Lucky beat his smoking problem. Just kidding!

0: Is that you, Mr. President? Listen, I know you're a busy guy, so I'll make this brief. We've only got one planet, so why don't you and the Ruski ease up a little, will ya?
1: Oh, goodness. That's pretty complicated.
0: Hope I haven't oversimplified the problem.
1: I'm sure we'll do everything we can. Mr. Alf, we're sending someone around right now to follow up on this thing. You just sit tight, okay?
0: You too.

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1: 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Stay right here and take off that dress.
0: All right, but I feel it only fair to warn you. I'm not wearing anything underneath.

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2: All y'all radios out there. Song goes out to yo. Yeah, Aisha. Oh, my sisters, yeah.

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I take her out to fancy restaurants. She takes the sadness out of me. I make her cards on her birthday. She makes me a better man. I take her water when she's thirsty.

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See you at the bar, you was hardly talking. That's when I knew that your heart was scarring. Friends to lovers need a part to star in. Like, wait, babe, let me

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So what you do? 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Yeah, that's interesting. 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But I was wondering if maybe we could get together outside the restaurant one day. You know, cause I do look a lot different outside my work clothes. And I mean, we could just go across the street to the park right here.

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Scotchman, he heard about it, see what he could see. 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

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I've got rhythm for sale. 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

A boy, a girl, a tender night, and yet she shook her head. The sky was blue, the moon was bright, but this is what she said.

Monday in Manhattan, with an end my holiday. I hate Monday in Manhattan, when my heart is miles away. Streets of leaning towers seem to be my only view. But I'll close my eyes for hours and know that I'll see you.